missing all the special things you mean to me. I never meant to make you wanna cry. All I wanted is to love you for a million times. Yeah.

Drink some margaritas by string of blue lights. 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Are you with me? Are you with me?

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Hawkins a strong dude, though. I know him, you know what I'm saying? 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So when it was like he got shot, I was just more like, but when he died, I was just like,

But there might be problems with the sun. 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

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That you would come at this point with this choice to choose you this much to lose that voice with me.

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Ain't no sunshine when she goes. She's always gone too long. Anytime she goes away.

0: you got
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0: oh yeah
1: you got me
0: you got me right where you want me